0: 31975, hey, Randy.
1: Go ahead.
0: 801.1.
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0: Okay. 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
0: 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Good morning.
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0: County Trail 6, so I'll be transporting the 1015 to the Cedar.
1: Cedar Trail 61, how far? Cedar Trail 61, go with the starter mileage.
0: 310.2.
1: 310.2 at 1731.

0: Charles 75, possible restraining order violation.
1: Good.
0: The 973 Colonel Way happened. 973 Colonel Way. RP is advising that her baby daddy is at her house visiting her parents, and that this is a violation of the restraining order she has in place, even though she is not on scene at home herself.
1: Copy. Do you have any history at that address?
0: Civil in May, domestic violence in May, previous vandalism, assault and batteries. I ran the mail half out. He does have a restraining order in place that only allows contact for the exchange of children.
1: Copy. Can you send that order to my screen?
0: Confirm. And do you want me to show you not en route to the address for now until we kind of figure out more?
1: I'll still be en route.
0: 10-4. Charles 80 or 81, can you be the cutter?
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0: Sorry about that delay. Just catching up on a few things. We have a civil report back in May, domestic violence in May, previous vandalism, assault and batteries, probation searches over the last several years.
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1: 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Thank you, sir.

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1: Hey, from standby, just one. To Charles 71, any unit to cover medical?
2: But.
1: To Charles 71, any unit to cover fire and EMS are staging at 240 Capistrano Road, 240 Capistrano Road in Princeton, cross of Cabrillo Highway. There's a patient with psychiatric issues sitting on top of a silver and black Ford Bronco.
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0: Charles 71, it was the subject's dad.
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0: Charles 71, I copy.
2: Channing staff 70 information. He's not in the parking lot in the back of Ms. Luna. I'll be checking in 1 Johnson Pier.
0: Staff 70, I copy.

0: 71. Jets saying they're over near OPL. 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
0: 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Dad just broke up, and I heard them scruffling in the background and going hands-on.
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3: 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I can't find him.
0: He said overflow parking lot behind Mezzaluna, close to where crops are being grown.

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0: 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The place is going to be 9 Charles Lincoln Frank, 782. It's a gray Bronco. I have you now.
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2: 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Charles 71, 10-4.

0: Hey, well, you can send fire and AMRs. Ten-four. Can you slow your roll so far? Even then, you can reduce.
1: Yeah, I do reduce.
0: 1071, code 4, can you confirm the location?
1: We're in the parking lot north of OPL by the Veterans VA.
0: 1071, I copy.

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0: need to pull 15, 10, 7, can I?
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1: Mm.
0: 12 transit 207. It's at 240J at the 242J at the Lawrence Station. The San Jose Store reported a BMA has punched out a passenger. We're not sure yet if fire and EMS is needed. It's on northbound train 159 with a 4-minute DTA into that station.
1: Copy. You can advise locals. Give me their handle.
0: 207, I copy.
2: Just confirming, it's on the train, not actually at the station.
1: Correct, unless the 242 was on a conductor or by a conductor. That's out of county. It's going to be theirs.
2: Copy.

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1: Good.
0: 12 Transit 206 and a unit to cover. Attempt to locate at the San Mateo train station. SMO PD, they're working the case and they're requesting an area check of the train station for a WFA named Haley Cortez. Break. Kind of continuing, Haley is usually with a male named Noe Hernandez. Her grandmother came home today, found her room trashed. They just wants to ensure she's okay, and they think she might be found there.
2: Uh-huh.

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0: Myself and 81 are going to be doing a follow-up at the Rite Aid in town. We'll be
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1: 71, I copy.
0: HM, Brown over with Rafael Sully.
1: I copy on Rafael.

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0: 81, I have numbers for Solis.
1: Got it.
0: Frank 461-6140.

0: Do you know anyone in return?
1: Anyone think of Jeff Bush?
0: 1031 is on probation 3 times out of San Mateo County with search terms all associated HS 11377, 11350, and PC 242. He's got a county record. Last booking included some 148. He has a suspend or revoke deal.
1: Copy. Good for him. Be on a search.
0: Copy. Confirm a search. And my apologies, he also has a couple of restraining orders. And SO unit fire is headed to 230 Cabrillo Highway South for a smoke detector alarm.
1: I'm fire advised.
0: Can you head over there?
1: Abram.
0: And I'm assuming you're referring to the alarm and not to 71. To the alarm, please. Thank you. No problem.

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0: 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The employees at 2:30 Cabrillo were making dinner and it set off the alarm. 10-8.
1: Two Charles 75, I copy.

0: Charles 71, your case number is 5409-5409 at the time of 2140. At a time of 2041.
1: Good one.

0: County David 90. Myself and 81 will be out the vehicle Yalen Airport.
1: David 90 Yalen Airport.
0: Montana flight 30786 to Charles. It's Black Mercedes with one.
1: Just confirming 307865.
0: 30786 to Charles.
1: Copy to Charles.

0: Anyone from that? Is my...
1: Jose, do you want to go ahead?
0: I'll be out of Washington, D.O. Yeah. Last of Lincoln, Ida, Nora, David, Boy, Edward, Robert, John.
2: Doing nothing.
0: First of Malcolm, Mary, Adam, Lincoln, Charles, Ocean, Lincoln, Mary. Great.
1: Sorry, can you go in on that first name?
0: Mary, Adam, Lincoln, Charles, Ocean, Lincoln, Mary.
1: All right, copy. Good.
0: 2681, male, out of Old Bar, Washington. Break for Washington numbers.
1: Go ahead.
0: William David Lincoln, boy, 8R30, Charles, 734.
1: William David Lincoln, 08, Robert, 30, Charles, 73.
0: Let me repeat it. William David Lincoln, boy, 8, Robert, 30, Charles, 73, boy.
1: All right, copy.

0: And for Malcolm, he is 1031. He's got a county record, last booking in December for HS and 14-6. His deal status is suspended, revoked, out of Washington.
1: Yeah, we'll go for it.
0: Coffee, Yale, and Airport.

0: And 90 from 71, that was Cole's at just on bus.
1: Copy. Which way?
0: I call it on airport away from T-Town. Yeah.
1: Southbound or northbound?
0: Southbound. Dark jacket, I think tan or blue pants.
1: Thanks, Sam. So I'm going to be out with 1030 subject. Airport and Harvard. Airport and Harvard.
0: Nine and 81
1: with them.
0: 1981. 81 when you're clear, have is 29.

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1: Last of Coles, Charles Ocean, Lincoln, Edward Sam. First of Joseph, John Ocean, Sam, Edward Paul, Henry, Middle, William, Rick.
0: 81, go ahead.
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0: 1030 M. Mary, $100 for 602. Out of San Mateo County.

0: Thanks, F70. He was advised in his warrant and released. Okay.
1: 2770, I copy. Two oh six and 207 for a panic alarm. Transit 206, 207, panic alarm. It's going to be at the Redwood City Station for SamTrans bus 914. No contact made with the driver. They have a supervisor en route from North County. I'm not sure if they're going to be even staying at the Redwood City Station. Their next stop after is Kenyatta College at 2147 hours.

0: through with something back. Can you see if Redwood can just do a roll by? We're both coming from North County.
1: Hey, if it isn't there, should I just show you in Route 10 Yellow College at this point? Yeah, I'll call Redwood and we'll see what happens.

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0: 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They made contact with the bus driver. He advised it was an accident.
1: Copy. Thank you.

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1: Stanford and Yale.
0: 8 Paul Ocean Adam 842. It's a black Mercedes, this one.
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0: Last of Gilchrist, George Ida Lincoln, Charles Henry, Robert Ida Sam Tom, first of Thomas, Tom Henry Ocean, Mary Adam Sam, middle of Ruslan, break.
1: Go ahead. 11-16-1998,
0: the white male out of Moss Beach, break.
1: Go ahead.
0: Yellow 216-6188.
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1: Go for it.
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0: too. So when I'm having issues with MVP, and you go to quick details and phone number.
1: Hello, Transit 207. It's a vandalism report for the Belmont station on a red 2009, either a Dodge or a Chevy. Unclear. The plate was vandalized while he was in the parking. The RP is Stacy. Phone number 650-505-1193.
0: Copy. Can you use that to Belmont, the parking lot tracks and local handle?
1: They thought it was ours, but I'll call them back and reiterate it.
0: Copy. Yeah, we just handle parking enforcement only at the station.
1: Copy. Okay.

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0: 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Our good friend Mr. John Heinrich had called us to advise us of his usual concerns. 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
0: Thanks, sir.

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0: 6 King George Mary 074, 4-2.
1: 2 Charles 76, I copy. Just confirm that was Charles 76.
0: 72.
1: 72, 10-4.

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0: 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He was sighted and released. All units are 10-8.
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0: Charles 61 for a dispersal. Sure. 62. It's a dispersal, Anita and Henry. Anita Drive and Henry. Our passerby RP is upset that there is a male wearing a red jacket going through trash cans in the area.
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1: Charles 40.
0: Charles 40, Palo Alto PD is looking for drone assistance on a missing endangered adult in their town.
1: Copy.

0: Sam, Sixer, when you get the second, give us details and code of response.
1: If I didn't indicate code of response, we'll call him back. But it's 3101 Alexis Drive in Palo Alto. It's a missing endangered adult named Wilmer Bottoms, born in 43. It's a WM, blue eyes, wearing a blue long sleeve, khaki pants, black shoes with dementia. He's last seen at 1800 hours near that address. We'll call him back for the code of response.

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0: Abram.
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1: I copy on Montero State Beach.
0: He looks like a family out of Illinois. It's Tom Robert Paul 387654 on a red Mitsubishi SUV.
1: 10-4.
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0: 72 229.
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0: 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First of Wendy, William, Edward, Nora, David, Yellow, Breaking.
1: Go ahead.
0: 0929 1985 85. It's AFA out of San Mateo. Break.
1: Go ahead.
0: Edward 3262880.
1: I copy. Go with your next.
0: This one's verbal. It's going to be last of Adam, Tom, Adam, Lincoln, Lincoln, Adam, Henry. First of Boy, Adam, Sam, Sam, Adam, Mary. Middle of Victor, Common, Break.
1: Go ahead.
0: 01-08-1979-79. It's the other male out of Illinois with possible numbers out of California, he says, but I don't have a...
1: 72, I copy. And for Wendy, she's going to be 1031A Valley. She has an address on North Focus, San Mateo.
2: Charles 75, go for it.
1: Charles 75, I copy the cell phone group, yeah.

0: Charles 72 for the male hockey is also 1031A valid. Have his descriptors black over black 58200. He has that address in Oakland as well as Moss Beach.
1: 10-4.
0: Just confirm your code 4.
1: Yeah.
0: Copy code 4, I'm on 0 State Beach.

0: B1, 1186, El Salvador and Carlos.
1: Copy, go ahead.
0: 6 Victor, six Victor Henry Sam, 174, White Toyota, Alvarez.
1: Charles, 81, Pepper. Charles, 81, go ahead.
0: That's the long, William Ocean, Nora George, first of 10, Tom Ida Nora, middle of E, break.
1: Go ahead.
0: 310-94, FEMA out of San Francisco, break.
1: Go ahead.
0: Yellow, 73-13-143.
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0: 31. She's 1031A expired.
1: Copy, go for it.
0: Copy, go for an Ecuador on Carlos.
1: Dairy 911. Sorry about that. Dairy 1186, High 1, and the Chevron on Moss Beach.
0: I copy, at the Chevron on Moss Beach.
1: 6334. 672, it's a silver Chevy, I don't know.
0: 7974.

0: De beneficio tienes que estar.
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0: I copy Cooper at the Chevron. Just confirm you're with the Dodge.
1: Negative. It's going to be a different plate when you're clear.
0: I copy. Go ahead.
1: 63345 Henry 2.
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0: 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That's at Farallone and 5th Street. There are fireworks in the area. It was a single RP about an hour ago.
1: Hour.
2: No, you can clear that out. We talked to some people in the area, and there was only one.
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1: Charles 72, Tupper.
2: Yeah.
1: 90, you broke up. Are you with 72 or just en route?

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1: Go ahead.
0: Zero five zero seven 2002. It's a female in the Pacific.
1: Go ahead.
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1: Last of Ortiz, Ocean Robert Tom Edward Zebra, first of Anthony, common spelling, middle of Dennis Dale, Rick.
0: Charles 75, go ahead.
1: 06-19-1995, Hispanic male, Adam Desto, Rick.
0: Charles 75, go ahead.
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0: 9 William King X-Ray 201, it's a Honda Accord with unknown.
1: 71, Tepper.

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1: You can 10-22. They checked okay. 10-8.
0: Charles 75, I copy.

0: Charles 71. I got a 1029.
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0: Lasta Medeiros, Mary Adam David Ocean Robert, or Mary Adam David Edward Robert Ocean Sam, first of Michael, Mary Ida Charles Henry Adam Edward Lincoln. Break.
1: 71, go ahead.
0: 167676, white male Pacifica, break for numbers.
1: 71, go ahead.
0: David, 258-1730.
1: Charles 71, I copy.

0: Toronto 71. Michael is 1031, county record, last booked December of 2023 for 594 with a valid DL.
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0: Code 4, Cabrillo and Magellan.

Transit units, prepared a copy of VOL on a missing endangered adult. Transit units, VOL, it's for a missing endangered adult, Artelia Mack. She's in her 60s, BFA, no clothing description at this time. She was last seen at the Berkeley BART, frequently takes SamTrans. BART called us to give the information. I'm going to advise SamTrans next.

0: When all units clear the stop, and I'll be on a new 1186 Highway 1 Coronado.
1: Highway 1 in Coronado.
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0: 9-25-69, made a lot of half moon verbal.
1: David 90, I copy.
0: That's what I did.
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0: And double S, first Zavala, Zebra Adam Victor, Adam Lincoln Adam, second last Trio, Tom Robert Edward John Ocean, first of Jose Common Break.
1: Charles 71, go ahead.
0: 01-20-1984-84, the HM Half Moon Bay. Should have some recent bookings.
1: Charles 71, 10-4.
2: Charles 75, I got a 30-29 with your career.
1: Yeah, I just left there.

0: 75. I'll take that out of there. 29.
1: Double last is Unina Zavila. First last, Zebra Union, Nora, Ida, George Adam. Second last, Sam Edward, Victor, Ida, Lincoln, Lincoln, Adam. First of Brian, Boy, Robert, Adam, Yellow, Adam, Nora. Middle of Jair, break.
0: Okay.
1: 09-01-2001. It's Hispanic male, stating out of South City, all verbal.
0: Hey, okay.

0: County 71, no rush. 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
1: Mario, right?
0: Right, Eloy Venegas.
1: Hi, Gabby. I'll take a look.

0: County Patrol 40. Show both units. 10-8, subject unlocated. I'll be route to HOJ.
1: For unrelated follow-up or equipment issue?
0: 10-16.

0: The UTLA match on Barayan break. For Eloy, he's 10:31. Got a county record. Last booking in 21 for PC 2735. It's an X-ray number that's not pulling up for some reason.
1: We copy. Code 4. And you have Zavala Trails returning.
0: Almost done.
1: Okay.

And Charles 71, Jose, is the restraining party with served emergency protection order? County record,

0: يعني دي من عادي.
1: David, maybe.
0: Can you try running Brian again with the first loss of Zayunga and the second loss of Sevilla? He's got a middle of Hyro.
1: Changing the middle doesn't really do anything, Aaron. It's only like a thing we use to verify when we have two people that match and we're trying to figure out which one it is.
0: Got it.

0: Cioè, devi una lega fa su una verso bene.
1: Dove?
0: Union 0629007.
1: That comes up to a different date of birth, 31/01, and it just says Zuniga Zuniga out of Stockton.
0: Got it.

0: David 90?
1: Yes.
0: Just confirming for the male Brian or Brianne, he's out of Stockton?
1: Yeah, Noah.

0: Now, you stay in Oakland, and I saw you had some contacts in Redwood and South San Francisco.
1: I copy. The only match I have is 1031A license status has been issued. He's showing 411-140 black over brown.
0: That's going to be negative on that one. I appreciate it.

0: 12 transit 207, paramedics from the Mulberry train station. Let me for coach number 439. As a BMA in his 30s, that's unresponsive, unknown if he's conscious of fighting.
1: Copy.

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1: The 61, Millbrae, and Rollins?
0: 64. It's 8 Boy, Mary, Charles, 776. The white Mercedes. They won't work all of us.
1: And Charles 64, copy, Millbrae, and Rollins.

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1: Charles 64, copy, code 4, Peters, go ahead.
0: Boss of Wong, William Ocean, Nora George. First of Adam Lincoln, Edward X-Ray, Adam Nora, David Edward Robert, right?
1: Go ahead.
0: You'll be a 729 of 08, Asian male out of Millbrae, right for you.
1: Go ahead.
0: William 899-9306.
1: Was that a William or what was the letter?
0: William.
1: Copy, thanks.

0: NHL 54. And from the expiration date?
1: March of 2024. There's a rip on file, but it's also from 2024. I'm kind of small, I've never went through.
0: Okay, thank you.

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0: Charles 71, your case number is 5411-5411 at a time of 23:35.
1: And on the airport?

0: anyone. He was signed and released all instant.
1: Charles 71, I copy. David 90, can
0: I? Yeah.
1: The detective hasn't called us back yet. Do you still want us to try to reach out to them?
0: I'll reach out to them, thank you.
1: I copy, they just never told us. We'll close it up.
0: Got it, thanks.

0: Yeah, is every 9 10 20 on that flight?
1: David Knight, you go ahead.
0: Edward Paul 58 Union 81.
1: David Knight, yeah, copy.

0: 92, 90. That plate is 1031A current through June of 27 on a 21 Porsche out of Fullerton.
1: Yeah, we have 86 of the Easy Mart, black Porsche with one or two.
0: David 90 at the Easy Mart.

0: 那你我被这好不容易认识。
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0: We will be at the Harbor View Inn instead.
1: Copy, Harbor View Inn instead.

0: Sorry, David. I mean, I'm good. How was the vehicle has diverging?
1: David, any what's your 20?
0: Burger King.
1: Copy. BK Lounge.
0: 8 George Union William 887. Gray Volkswagen with one.
1: David, any 10-4.

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0: The last of Mary, Yellow, Henry, Robert, Boy, Edward, Robert, George, first of Stephanie, Common, Vic.
1: Stephanie?
0: Correct.
1: Good.
0: 9-20-89, female of Pacific Overlook.

0: She's 1031. She's got a county record last booking in 2021. H&F. 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Go with your ex.
1: I mean, it's going to be Alexis Trejo, Tom Robert, Edward John Ocean, the first vote, Alexis Adam Lincoln, Edward X-Ray, Ida Sam, Rick.
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0: SSO units firing EMSR en route to the Millbury Change Station for a 29-year-old male. He's conscious and breathing. Sick call.
1: We're out of
0: I copy.

0: Charles, AB 81, for an agency assist. Agency assist request from CHP. I got a text to 911 crash notification at Green Oaks Way at Cabrillo Highway. They're on the way from Seaport.
1: Hey, 911,

0: 80. We'll be out with a vehicle. Stand by for a plate.
1: Suffer.
0: It's going to be 6 William Edward John 772. It's a black Honda.
1: Number, it's 1031A, expired 5/26/2012, Honda out of Union City.
0: Time for the driver's out of the vehicle. There's a couple dead deer on the highway. We're going to go talk to them.
1: Number.
2: 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At the Pie Ranch.
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0: 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First of Edward Lincoln, Lincoln, Ida Ocean, Tom Tom. Break.
1: 81, guys.
0: 5905, male out of Hayward. Break.
1: Go ahead.
0: William 8800162.
1: Seven.

0: Charles 62, a noise complaint. Charles 62 is a noise complaint. Central Park 477 Lincoln Circle. It's a text to 911 advising of people playing guitar in the parking lot at the park.
1: Just going to cover.
0: Do you want to suffer?

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0: 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You clear for a log on?
1: 2770, go ahead.
0: It's 25186. I'll do the rest in the car, and if you could please log off tonight. Thank you.
1: Have a good morning.

0: Post has a 110. Oh, yeah, with one for Sequoia Station. About 29, one clear.
1: Post has a 110, guys.
0: Last name is Sam William Adam Boy Boy. First of Curtis. Break for DOB.
1: Post has a 110, guys.
0: Zero 04-03-1963 male. Break for a deal.
1: 10-4, good.
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1: What?
0: 1030, I'm Mary. It's out of San Mateo PD. 1K for 11364.
1: Copy. 44.
0: I copy code 4 in Redwood City. Other than the warrant, suspended or revoked.
1: Copy, thanks.

0: Dubai 65 is an offer. A fire alarm at the golf course. I'll have them invest.
1: I'll be fine with

0: 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Can I get a case in time, please?
1: Well, transit 1 cent, case 5416, 5416, time of 7:03.
0: Thanks.

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0: 400 block of Broadway, code 4.
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0: In front of 95 Ventura, 95 Ventura, across the Murata. It's an Airbnb. It's an ongoing issue there. Currently, there's a silver van and a white sedan blocking the turnaround and the fire hydrant. The RP is requesting a 1021.
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0: 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Fire restaurant 2 1300 Main Street. It's auto versus Ted on a skateboard. Still getting further.
1: Trevor, can you search CHP?
0: Nathan.
1: No, being code 3 from Grandview.
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0: So his voice used to be looking like it's me, 1181, 1180. Boy, 71, Tupper. So, are we clear for the involved vehicle plate?
1: Hey, firm, good.
0: It's me, 7 Henry Frank Sam 723, yeah, Blackport.
1: 2x71 is 1031 A Valley, January of next year on a 2014 Ford Atomos Beach. Do we have any patient details?
0: Not yet, fired working on them.
1: Never.

0: 71-29 verbal.
1: 2-4-71, got
0: you. Lots of errors. Adam Miller, Robert Edwards, Sam versus Zachary. Neil with Gerald. 1-6-82. You said young. I'm going to turn out a deal.
1: Okay. Never.
0: David, 4-7-7-6-7-0-6.
1: 4-7-1-7.

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1: 172, 10-4.
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2: Can you update CHP? The skateboarder is going to go to San Francisco General Hospital.
1: Never. Do I have any on guard? Y71, do you have additional traffic?
2: 7-9.
1: If you had traffic after advice to HPD, he's going to SFGH. I couldn't copy you.
2: I'm code 4.
1: 10-4, I copy the code 4 on main. Mr. Ayers is 1031 county record, last booked in 24 for 2352, priors for the same, some F, with a suspended or revoked you.
2: 10-4.

0: One sec, right?
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2: 2x7 Yonga.
1: Two lots. First lots is Mohammed, Mary Ocean, Henry, Adam, Mary, Adam, David. Second lots of Charles, Henry, Adam, Henry, Ida, Nora. First name, Sam, Adam, Mary, Ida, Adam. Date of birth, 10-17-98. OFA out of Montana Avenue.
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0: 162, can I break you for an 1154 occupant?
1: Go ahead.
0: 162, 411 Paramount, 411 Paramount, cross of Barcelona. The PG&E truck was sitting outside for 30 minutes. The male did come up to her door, knocked. She's not expecting any work to be done. The vehicle is now leaving. The RP is being advised to call PG&E.
1: I copy.
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0: 265, 10-4, boy, 6 detail, I'll show you tonight. If you want me to put you back on foot. Boy 62, do you want me to put you back on foot on Broadway?
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0: 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Going to be go for.
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0: Silver unit, fire is en route for an odor investigation, 1381 Hillcrest. It's an odor of gas from the water heater.
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0: 2-6-1 voice 60 to a cold 1070 459 residential report.
1: Good.
0: At 480 Magnolia, 480 Magnolia across the Barclay, the RP states that she was woken up at 1:45 this morning by a male who walked into her room with a flashlight. He appeared to have come through the unlocked back slider. Nothing was taken from her home. She doesn't recognize him. She has not been through the whole house already. However, she left. She should be waiting for you out front now in a red, white shirt, plaid, pink jacket, and blue slacks.
1: 2 boys 62, I copy.
0: She states that she didn't call when it happened because she wasn't thinking straight, and we do have miscellaneous history here.
1: Okay.
0: Looks like last out on a medical, September of 2024, civil standby 23, and then some fraud reports in 21.

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1: Dubois 61, is it for Helen?
0: Hey, for Helen.
1: She's 1031 A valid. She does have miscellaneous rims. It looks like the RP for a 417 and a 20,002.
0: Definitely, thank you.

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1: 26, you're on go.
0: 9, X-ray Lincoln, X-ray 585.
1: It's 1031A Valley Junior Ave next year on a 2020 BMW. Comes back to 490 Magnolia.
0: Is the RO eager with Steve?
1: That's Abram.

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0: Workout 4, 2 62, workout 4.
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0: 8, Charles Zebra Victor, 698.
1: 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There is negative paperwork on file.
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0: Harbor Master One, are you on the air? Harbor Master One. Harbor Master One from County.
1: So when I copy the call, and I'll be en route over there.
0: Thank you. Central Boy 71, initially it sounds like the caller was saying he was not in the water, but now he is. My call taker is trying to confirm.

0: Two boys, 71. Just for information, I'm getting voicemail on call to the Harbor Master cells, both of them, and the main office.
1: 10-4, I'll try one of the personal cells, and I'm 97. It's going to be at the end of the pier. I'm going to flag down now.
0: 10-4, thank you. If you can advise if he's in or out of the water, that's the main question right now.
1: As soon as they make it down there, I will.

0: County, Harbor Master 1.
1: Harbor Master 1, go.
2: 71, he's out of the water on the dock below the pyramid.
1: Chandler. Harbor Master 1, go ahead with your traffic.
0: County Harbor Master 1.
1: Harbor Master 1, go ahead.
0: Yeah, we copy all traffic about water rescue, and we'll be at the harbor standing by.
1: It's not a water rescue, Deputy.
2: Here, guys.
1: Harbor Master 1, not sure if you copy. It's not a water rescue. Patient's out of the water at the end of the pier, Deputy on scene.
0: Good, copy.

0: So everyone, just for everyone who's gonna complain of hip and neck pain.
1: I'm sorry, you have a complaint of pain where?
0: Just complain of hip and neck pain.
1: Never.

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1: This one.
0: Boy 61 and 245 Loprenda, 245 Loprenda, across at Alta Loma. It's a garage door activation. They do have a responsible on site, however, couldn't provide proper passcodes. We were last out last year for the same.
1: Thank you.

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1: Who is the ranger?
0: Can you have the on-call detective give me a call?
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0: 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One of them's the homeowner. 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

0: 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Last of Guy, David, Yellow, Edward. First of Ava, Edward, Victor, Adam. Break for DOV.
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0: 2x6, you want to 1066 report passing check to your screen?
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0: That's correct. They're just requesting passing checks currently.
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0: 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We're 10-8 Landside.
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0: Well, 55 a parking complaint. Aviador and East Hillcrest, Aviador and East Hillcrest, a black Toyota Corolla parked within 20 feet of the intersection. Plate given, comes back out of South City.
1: The last three of the plate is 594.
0: I'm sorry, 10-9?
1: Do you have a plate associated?
0: From 7 William Adam Victor 594.
1: I already decided this morning.
0: 10-4, I'll show you tonight.

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1: Good.
0: We also have Pacifica en route on board SamTrans bus Gateway and Hickey. 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About 7 ago, an FMA or AMA, about 50s, with a beanie, camo jacket, unknown colored pants, boarded the bus. Swore at the operator, punched the protective barrier. Sounds like he got off the bus. He's still at the bus stop.
1: From Milbury.
0: Never.

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0: I'm 10-8, and can I get a case number?

0: 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I'm sorry. You said you want a case number and then your tenant?
1: Affirm.
0: Case number is 5421-5421, time of call 1225, and I'll show you 10-8.
1: 10-4.
2: 10-12-18,
0: advice given,
2: 10-8. Officer, 10-9. 12-18, advice was given, 10-8.
0: 10-4. 462, is that just for info, or are we making that case for something else?
1: APS info.
0: 10-4.

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1: And
0: 1279 Highway 1 in Venice, Highway 1 in Venice, white Bronco versus a silver GMC Sierra. One party needs a report for the rental car.
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0: 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I have a name and number when you're ready.
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0: 但不。

0: County 71.
1: What 71, guys?
0: I just got a call regarding a woman that might be in distress on Highway 1 south of Triple D Ranch. Can you send one of the ADB units down there?
1: 10-4-80-81,
0: you copy? In the description, going to be a WFA 30 to 40 wearing a black sweatshirt. And she's going into traffic with her arms.
1: County copies, all advice to you as well.

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0: 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CHP is asking.
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0: 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I don't know if they got this info via 911, but it sounds like the female's still on scene crying to PG&E workers. We have a worker on scene, 1021, if you need me to call him.
1: I'm out with them and treat your nurse.
0: Never. Yeah.

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1: 481, go ahead.
0: 917, 81, 8 check, but half in the bed.
1: Pepper.

0: Wait, do you want me to match confirm how she spells Miriam?
1: Mary out of Robert out of Mary.
0: 10-4.

0: 281. She's 1031. She is restrained. No, I'm sorry. She's protected in a criminal protective order. County record, last booked in August of last year for 487-11364. Priors for 25400, 23900. More 11364, 11377. What's about you?
1: Copy the code 4.
0: I copy the code 4. Just confirm I can cancel CHP.
1: Never.
0: Never.

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1: One.
0: Two boys, one guy.
1: Boy, anything with human to SMI to 925 Main Street.
0: I'm sorry, it's the radio. Where is he in round two?
1: 925 Main Street.
0: 10-4, boy, 81, you can't just your mouth.

0: Boy 76 at 14, subject.
1: 76.
0: Going to be a dispersal at this point. More for less, 501 Kelly, 501 Kelly, cross of Highway 1. Dark-skinned female, 40 years old, was refusing to leave the store videotaping the RP. She took a bottle of water without paying, then threw it at the RP when he confronted her. She's sitting in front of the business in a yellow vehicle, unknown make, model, or plate. They're requesting she be dispersed.
1: Hello?

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0: 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Unknown if she's in the parking lot. He disconnected, so unknown if SO is still needed.
1: 10-4-97.
0: 10-4.

0: what?
1: Carrying Q-Boy 76. I'll be out with a female in front of the store. I'm a 28 and a 29.
2: Q-Boy 76, go to the
1: 28. Adam Frank, Ida 78. I'm sure what make it is.
2: Recently recovered vehicle out of San Francisco PD on an 02 Ford out of SF. How does the 29?
1: So, double S is Nasiri Javari, Nora Adam, Sam Edward Robert Ida. Second last of John Adam Boy Adam Robert Ida. First of phonetically Adam Frank Sam Adam Nora Edward Henry.
2: 2x76, go.
1: It'll be 02251978 other female out of the city. Brick numbers.
2: 2x76, go.
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0: 9851 North Cabrillo Highway, 9851 North Cabrillo Highway in Moss Beach, cross of Denison Creek. Chope is requesting welfare check on Jose Razo Moreno, born in 70. He left an hour ago with an IV still in his arm, thinks that he left with a friend to go back home to Half Moon Bay. My partner and them have tried to call him, no answer. Looks like we were last out on a search warrant 2 years ago here.

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0: 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Myself and Boy 61 are out with one. 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
0: Dead end of North Rollins Road. HMA, blue over blue, and I have a 28.
1: Direct 364, go.
0: 7 Robert Lincoln Victor 804 on a Toyota Sienna. We'll have a 29 shortly.
1: 10-4, plates 1031, a valid December of this year on an 06 Toyota to Cherryland.
0: 10-4 and 1039, when clear.
1: 10-4, go.
0: 2 laps. First of Escobar, Edward Sam Charles Ocean Boy Adam Robert, second of Lopez with a Z. Break.
1: 2X364, go.
0: First of Jose. Break.
1: Go ahead.
0: DOB 212 of 98 Hispanic male out of Hayward. Break for a DL.
1: Jack 364, go.
0: Yellow 7146525.
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0: 2x364. Sorry, lots of matches, but yours is 1031. I valid.
1: Yeah, 4, code 4.
0: I copy that. Code 4, dead end, or rolling.

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1: Dubois 63, 140 ECR, go ahead.
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0: And 2 boy 61, when you can you confirm your plate what I have comes back on a Toyota?
1: 6136 Henry George Boy 651.
0: Never.
1: Six, how about 29?
0: Boy 61, good.
1: Last to cook, like what you do to your food. First to George, middle of Everett, break.
0: Boy 61, good.
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1279 and 1124. Highway 1 in Murata, Highway 1 in Murata. Red sedan that's been parked for 3 years. Played on it at 10:30 when I extracted the Penny Master file out of Antioch.

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0: 70 good? Remember his number is 25131. I'll do the rest of the card. Good morning.
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0: 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That from me, so it's a complaint on Benjamin Shaw.
1: 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What was after that?
0: Sub wishing.
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0: 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I have a 1029 NIC.
1: 2176, good.
0: Last of Shaft, Sam, Charles, Henry, Adam, Frank, Frank, first of Benjamin, like Franklin.
1: 2176, good.
0: UAV 03-19-1995-95 WM out of Half One. 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
1: Can you check if he has any Jeeps registered?
0: Sorry, I was trying to figure out what I'm reading here. It's a gun violence order against him. County record, one only booking in 2024 for 417 with an expired PLO, run vehicles registered to.
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Ball 56, 10-8. Five Robert Tom Henry 7-2-6. Five Robert Tom Henry 7-2-6 is 10-31 evals. 10 of 26 2006 Acura out of Santa Clara. Ten four, can we start an LA 85 for that vehicle to 5 South Broadway? 5 South Broadway. Confirm you said 5 South Broadway. Confirm.

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1: Doesn't block up Bunker Hill, go ahead.
0: Zero, 1248 Tom 2 on a Ford F-150 blue. Hold on.
1: Okay.

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1: What?
0: Info's via San Mateo PD. They're also en route at the downtown train station. 4 to 5 ago, male pushed a female against the railing with his hands around her neck. She looks like she had her hands up. Sounds like the RP's on a train and no longer has visual. Suspect in AMA 30, dark colored clothing. AFA, sorry, the victim, AFA 30, light colored jacket.
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2: For San Carlos.

0: what 40 tonight?
1: What 40 are you talking about? Transit 116.
2: Go ahead.
1: San Mateo's primary, they're UTL. I'm wondering if this occurred at the Burlingame station, though. It sounds like the RP wasn't sure which exact station it occurred at. Burlingame is out with a signaler.
2: Never.
1: I will show you both connectors.
2: Thank you.

0: Sorry, last year, and I was landline. Go ahead.
1: Both transit 110 follow up.
0: Both transit 110, go ahead.
1: Can you show myself and 12 Transit 206 San Antonio Road and Bayshore Parkway for a follow-up break for case?
0: 10-4, good.
1: 5-4-2-4.
0: 10-4.

0: 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I'll take your case number.
1: Ball 66, case 5427, 5427, come and call 1439.
0: Number.

0: What's the main? So I route out 1021 to your screen. Give me Dutra.
1: Boy 72, do you copy? Hey, sir.

0: People 66 for this one.
1: Well, 66, good.
0: 2006 Acura RSX, two door, white in color, two plates, storage authority 22651, K King, not burned, rector strip, 10-8.
1: Two ball 66, number.

0: Wait, it got.
1: David 90. I just got flagged down at Four Corners. Apparently eastbound 84. There's a motorcycle down. I'm going to check the area.
0: To David 90, 10-4, let me know if you need me to start paramedic.
1: Yep. All right, it looks like it's going to be a half mile east of Four Corners. Stand by.
0: 10-4.

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1: David 9, you go.
0: 1-3, Robert 9-9-1-3.
1: Four 10-31 A valid January of next year on a 93 Honda out of Redwood.
0: 10-4. Conscious breathing, a little touch of the arm, standby. I'll advise on that.
1: 10-4. Boy 76 medical. Boy 76 on medical.
2: Good.
1: Boy 76 paramedics are on Poplar Beach, 100 Poplar on X that was drug out into the water is unconscious. I believe she's on the beach.
2: Yeah, well,

0: Sorry, David 90.
1: David 90, go.
0: The rider had just tipped over, refused medical attention. She's good, and she's on her way. Thanks.
1: Tough one.

0: Also, do you know if she's still on the beach?
1: Also, I believe so. They're saying near the stairwell on the beach. Someone should be coming up now, I believe.

0: 39, I'm with him.
1: 1239, 10-4. Ben is higher with you?
0: Yes.
1: 10-4.

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1: Boss, awesome, I mean, nine, so far.

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0: 17 Tom, Ida Victor, 201. It's a black Kia Forte with one. All of us.
1: 2772 advice.
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0: Second one's going to be a South Carolina plate, 651 Charles Nora Mary.
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0: I'm 97 on that 1182, and he's northbound 101 south of Ralston.
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1: Yeah.
0: Subject is traveling north on Polinos. She is wearing black sweater, blue jeans, with black sneakers.
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0: Did you know how far up Bohemian is? I just did a walk through the Safeway shopping center and I was retail so far.
1: We don't know how far on Bohemian is. She's usually at the Starbucks, I guess.
0: Therefore, I walked through the Starbucks, that was clear as well.
1: Copy.

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0: 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It's on the parking lot.
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0: 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Tipo de ejercicio. If you can copy me, the RP's calling back saying that she's at Central Park 50 East 5th in San Mateo.
1: I copy.
0: Do you want me to send San Mateo that way, or...?
1: Yeah, could you have San Mateo contact her?
0: Never.
2: Close her at 110-1070, good night.
0: Have a good night.